0: Thanks for listening to Vermont Public Classical.
1: Tragic, compulsive, and complex. That's the vibe you're about to fall into here in a work by Frédéric Chopin. He referred to this as a fantasy in the form of a polonaise. It's called Tragic. Here's pianist Arthur Rubinstein.

I conducted Elgar's violin concerto for the first time 40 years ago with Yehudi Menuhin as soloist. The violin part is extremely demanding on its own, but it's still more difficult to shape